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2: 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How you doing? You see what I'm saying? And that, you know what I'm saying? That'll keep people up off of like that.
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0: That water slide that'll save me is when I pee on myself, ain't nobody gonna know. 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
1: When I'm alone in my room, sometimes I stare at the wall, and in the back of my mind, I hear my conscience call, telling me I need a girl who's as sweet as a dove. 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
1: If I have another daughter, I'm going to name her Pregnant. That way when me and roll up on and talk to her, she'll say, hey, I'm pregnant. How you doing? You see what I'm saying? And that, you know what I'm saying? That'll keep people up off of like that.
0: Yeah, yeah. So then when she do become pregnant, it's like having a twice-baked potato.
1: Y'all don't never want to enter into my mind. And that's
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1: If I have another daughter, I'm going to name her Pregnant. That way when men roll up on and talk to her, she'll say, hey, I'm pregnant. How you doing? You see what I'm saying? And that, you know what I'm saying? That'll keep people up off of like that.
0: Yeah, yeah. So then when she do become pregnant, it's like having a twice-baked potato.
1: Y'all don't never want to enter into my mind. And that's
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1: You know, I can't speak for all girls, but we just be mad that you didn't leave us alone. 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
2: 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Only thing about that water slide that'll save me is when I pee on myself, ain't nobody gonna know. 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
17: David Barr. A federal court has temporarily blocked Michigan from enforcing part of the state's civil rights law against two pro-life organizations, allowing them to continue recruiting and hiring employees who support their life-affirming mission while the legal battle continues. The ruling also temporarily blocks the state from requiring the groups to provide insurance coverage for elective abortions. The Canadian wildfire smoke hasn't just interrupted your day at the beach, it's also having an effect on businesses and other activities. The thick blanket of smoke that covered the state has changed the flight schedule for Northwestern Michigan College in Traverse City's aviation program. NMC Aviation made the call to ground all flights through Thursday, possibly Friday. In Marquette, the Wednesday night market has been canceled due to hazardous air quality. David Barr, Michigan News Source.
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3: 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Also featuring Brent Jones. And Terrell Smalls and Company. 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
22: Good morning for Michigan News Source. I'm David Barr. A federal court has temporarily blocked Michigan from enforcing part of the state's civil rights law against two pro-life organizations, allowing them to continue recruiting and hiring employees who support their life-affirming mission while the legal battle continues. The ruling also temporarily blocks the state from requiring the groups to provide insurance coverage for elective abortions. The Canadian wildfire smoke hasn't just interrupted your day at the beach. It's also having an effect on businesses and other activities. The thick blanket of smoke that covered the state has changed the flight schedule for Northwestern Michigan College in Traverse City's aviation program. NMC Aviation made the call to ground all flights through Thursday, possibly Friday. In Marquette, the Wednesday night market has been canceled due to hazardous air quality. David Barr, Michigan News Source.
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25: Good morning for Michigan News Source. I'm David Barr. The Canadian wildfires have caused changes to many activities across Michigan, especially in the tip of the Mitt and UP. In Sault Ste. Marie, workers around the Sioux Locks are modifying their schedules to minimize exposure to the smoke. The Gaylord Alpenfest opened later in the day due to hazardous smoke conditions in the Alpine Village. Ball games, beach activities, some outdoor businesses, farmers markets, and even drive-in movies were canceled or closed on Thursday. And Michigan State Police are asking for help identifying the body discovered on the shore of Lake Huron in Presque Isle County in November of 25. The preliminary investigation indicates the man may have been deceased from 3 months to 3 years. The man is approximately 5'6", 165 pounds. Anyone who has any information is asked to call the Michigan State Police, Alpena Post. David Barr, Michigan News Source.
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0: all right. Kiss in the morning, simply the best. R&B, good morning. Hey, it's Friday. How you doing today? It's the end of a five-day work week. Woohoo! All right, we're headed into the weekend. Temperature-wise, we're going to be about 86 degrees, so we came down at least one more degree. But it's still that great summertime weather, which I love summertime weather. I do. But anyway, you stick and stay. I got a whole lot of great music headed your way.
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2: If I have another daughter, I'm going to name her Pregnant. 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How you doing? You see what I'm saying? And that, you know what I'm saying? That'll keep people up off of like that.
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0: Greatest in the Morning, sampling the best R&B. Hey, you know what? Friday Night Live starts tonight. Yay! It starts tonight. You know what? You don't want to miss anything that's happening on Friday nights anymore. All right? Because there's some great, great music that's going to be played in Morley Plaza right there. And you know what? There's always food trucks and things to do down there. You're going to love it. Friday Night Live, it starts tonight. And definitely you put the 21st on your calendar because that's Motown night. And it's also your favorite station, us. Uh-huh. You know what? Kiss. That's what that night is. We're going to be right down there with you. Kiss 107. It's your favorite station. I know it is. So if you forget those dates, just check out our website. It's right there. KissWTLZ.com.
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It's T.I. with Let 'Em Know. Follow Net Outcast, Mariah Carey. They're all headed your way. Some great music. And hanging with your girl, Victoria.

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0: Hey, it's Steve Harvey, y'all. Here's what happened on the Steve Harvey Morning Show.
1: If I have another daughter, I'm going to name her Pregnant. That way when me and roll up on and talk to her, she'll say, hey, I'm pregnant. How you doing? You see what I'm saying? And that, you know what I'm saying? That'll keep people up off of like that.
0: Yeah, yeah. So then when she do become pregnant, it's like having a twice-baked potato.
1: Y'all don't never want to enter into my mind. And that's
2: no.
0: No, we don't, because it's dark. Kiss 107.1, simply the best R&B. I'm sleeping with my yard man, and it's been going on for a while. But he don't like to use protection, so I kind of bought it up. And now, he done quit returning my husband's text, because he mad.
2: Yeah.
0: Well, what's wrong with him? What?
2: Lady,
0: and I like the way they don't mention it at first.
3: Yeah.
2: Right.
0: I'm sleeping with the yard man. Okay, cool. Ain't no problem.
2: Yeah.
0: Dude coming through. Yeah. But now he don't like to wear protection. Okay, now I spoke to him about it, that we should wear protection because I'm married. They got an argument. He done quit returning my husband's text because he mad at me. What kind of man? What?
2: How can he be so petty, she says.
0: How can he be so petty?
3: When he's petty. Married.
0: Wait a minute.
3: Married.
0: When you had his baby, how petty that going to be?
3: Okay.
2: Right.
3: What is going on?
0: When the baby come out looking like the gardener instead of your husband. Because you know he got a big forehead.
2: This is craziness. It is.
3: Oh, man.
0: I ain't got nothing for you, man. Next, Shirley.
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5: 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It is time now for a round of Would You Rather. Would you rather have a perm like James Brown, or would you rather have a curl like Michael Jackson? If you had hair.
6: I'm going to do Mike's curl. Yeah, I'm going to do that.
0: I'm going to do Mike's. James was very cheap. Yeah.
6: Yeah.
0: I want James was low budget. James had a blowout kit. I seen that before. That don't stay long.
3: Al Sharpton back in the day.
5: Yeah. All right. Would you rather have a body like Mike Tyson or a sex appeal like Idris Elba?
6: I'm already Idris. I'll take that. I just stick with what I got.
3: Almost choked. What happened?
6: You almost choked. I don't know what you're choking.
5: You really are stupid. Not just on the pranks.
0: You don't want Mike Tyson's body or Idris Elba's. You gonna go with what you got?
6: He thinks he's already Idris. I'm already Idris, dog. We're just two different skin tones.
5: What'd you say, Steve?
3: Curtis Ford said he's a light skinned Idris.
0: No, listen to me. You don't have Idris's color.
3: Nothing.
0: You don't have Idris's swag. Chocolate. You don't have the walk. You don't have the sex appeal. And you don't have the swag.
6: You're not paying attention.
5: Or the height.
6: To me. Evidently, you're not paying attention to me.
0: Well, he definitely don't have the height.
3: How tall is it?
5: All right, we're
0: you
5: moving
0: more
5: on.
0: like
6: how tall is it?
0: Taller than you.
5: Yeah. he's over 6 feet, Tommy.
0: You're looking Monica in the eye. You know that.
6: No, I'm not.
5: But okay, Steve, what you say?
3: Tall as Steve.
0: Why he always got his face up in the Zoom like this, because he liked that little sign on his rear view mirror to his car. Objects may appear closer. That's why he do that.
3: Oh my God.
0: Little people always do tricks.
6: Yeah, next question.
3: Yeah, Tommy. He's 6 foot.
5: What did you say, Steve? Mike or Idris? Body like Mike?
0: Nah, I take Idris, because if I had Mike's body, I'm going to get Mike because I'm going to try too much.
3: Okay.
0: I'm going to wrestle and say something to the wrong person and get my whole
6: You're going to bite it,
5: All right. Would you rather have, you know, be a player, have lovers and just different area codes, or would you rather have a loving wife and family?
6: Loving wife and family.
5: Of course.
3: Hello?
5: Yeah.
7: Ain't no doubt. What about you say?
5: Loving wife.
6: What do they expect us
5: to
6: say?
5: Last one, guys. Would you rather argue for hours, then have sex, or would you rather talk it out, then cuddle?
6: Cuddle? Cuddle. Just sitting there talking. Just holding each other? No, we finna argue. This thing I can get busy.
7: I'd rather get in a fist fight and then have sex.
5: That's today's round of Would You Rather. Coming up, it is our last break of the day, and we'll have some closing remarks from the one and only Steve Harvey right after this.
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1: You only get hated on by people who are less than you. Nobody doing better than you hates on you. It's always the lesser than. Hate always come from the bottom. That's why they call them bottom feeders. God has positioned you, as well as myself, up on the wall. We're climbing to a destiny that's so great. When they start throwing rocks and they pull from the bottom, you cannot get down off the wall. You cannot stop your forward progress to climb down and address them, because you're stopping your progress. And they don't have power unless you give it to them.
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2: All right, guys, here we are. Last break of the day. Been a good day.
1: Hey, in closing today, I want to talk about something.

0: I want to impress upon people the importance of faith, but I wanted to talk to everybody out there about the significance and the importance of faith. Look, we live in such a world today that it's almost not cool to talk about your faith because of IG and Facebook and, you know, all these social media. Everybody works for likes and approval and comments and followers and all of this. And nobody really talks about how cool it is to be a person of faith. But it really, really is, man. And because it gives you a place of protection when you have faith. It gives you a place to go when you need direction. It just gives you an edge, I found. Well, Steve, what do you mean by edge? Well, it's very simple. I can use myself as the best example. People who have followed me on the radio show for any number of years, I've had radio fans for over 21 years have followed me everywhere I've gone on the radio. Shirley and Tommy and Carla and Junior and all of us, you know, followed us for years. At one point in time, you've seen my missteps get played out publicly. You've seen some mistakes I've made get played out publicly. You've seen me had to stand in the face of fire publicly. I don't think there's a person that has followed my career has not seen me face public scrutiny. And all of these things that I've had to face, I want to tell you something. I was able to get through it because I didn't face any of it alone. I happen to be a person of faith. I happen to be a child of God, and so are you. And the fact that I'm willing to acknowledge that gives me a certain amount of strength that some people can't seem to muster, because they seem to be in this thing all by themselves. But if you're a person of faith, you're not in it by yourself. See, the attacks that I've been under, you didn't just attack me. You attacked a child of God. I'm one of his children. And I'm here to tell you that you are too. That you can reside under the protection of his wings. That you don't have to stand out there and feel like it's just you and you all alone by yourself. Because you're not. He promised to be with you. In the worst of times, in the best of times, when you can call on nobody else, you can call on your faith. I've done it time and time again. I'm a living witness to the fact that God is ever present. That I don't care what you get yourself into, you ain't gotten yourself into nothing God can't get you out of. I don't care what it is you're going through, you ain't going through nothing that God don't have the ability to pull you through. Steve Harvey is a living witness to that. I'm just talking to you about faith, man, so you can get back to being cool with being a person of faith. Don't worry about what them naysayers say. Don't worry about what them haters say. They have no say-so in your life unless you give it to them. And I don't. I don't give the internet no power over me. I don't give social media no power over me. You can take the swipe at me if you want to. I'm not going to respond. I have learned to be still, to let him do the battle for me. That's hard sometimes because, you know, you can correct it with this remark or with that remark, or you could think that you could put something out there. But let me tell you something. When you respond to these people, you're not doing yourself any good when you respond to these people. You know why? Because for people who love you, no explanation necessary. But for people who hate you, no explanation acceptable. I don't care what you say to a hater. If they've made up in their mind to hate, there's nothing you can do. But can I tell you something? It's nothing they can do either. They can't do nothing to you that God don't allow to happen. And if God allows some of this to get through, it's only to strengthen you. And sometimes God allows things to happen to people like you and me because he's got a lesson to teach them other people. Because, see, sometimes God allows the stuff to happen to you because he know you strong enough to take it. And the lesson sometimes ain't for you. Sometimes he's trying to show your enemy something. I can't count the time he's prepared a table in front of my enemies. I can't count them. I can't count the times when I know people have laughed behind my back. I can't count the times that my faith has gotten me through. You have this same God available to you. And I know you do. And I know you know it. But you got to get back to being a person of faith that's cool with it. Having faith is cool. It's really, really cool. I got no problem telling people that's how I got to where I am. I ain't got no problem telling. I have no other explanation for you anyway. How I've gotten through every misstep, every mistake, every public piece of scrutiny is because I have a faith in God that is powerful, man. And it gets me through everything that I need to get through, and he's pulled me through everything I've needed to get pulled through. He'll do the same thing for you. Being a person of faith is cool. Don't ever stop being that, okay? Because God is good. All right, those are my closing remarks. Y'all have a great day today. Hey, listen, talk to God. He'd love to hear from you for real.
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0: Get all right. Kiss in the morning, simply the best. R&B, good morning. Hey, it's Friday. How you doing today? It's the end of a five-day work week. Woohoo! All right, we're headed into the weekend. Temperature-wise, we're going to be about 86 degrees, so we came down at least one more degree. But it's still that great summertime weather, which I love summertime weather. I do. But anyway, you stick and stay. I got a whole lot of great music headed your way.
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2: Would you rather ride the tallest water slide or would you rather ride the tallest roller coaster?
3: That's a hard one. Only thing about that water slide that'll save me is when I pee on myself, ain't nobody gonna know. But I really can't see myself coming down this giant water slide. But I'm heading to what? Because now it's going to throw me into this pool of water, and I got a whole nother struggle when I get in there.
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know you find yourself singing with this song, right? Yeah, baby, baby, baby. Kiss in the Morning, simply the best R&B. It's Chris Brown, Leon Thomas. You're hanging with Victoria.

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0: best in the morning, simply the best R&B. Hey, you know what? Friday Night Live starts tonight. Yay! It starts tonight. You know what? You don't want to miss anything that's happening on Friday nights anymore. All right? Because there's some great, great music that's going to be played in Morley Plaza right there. And you know what? There's always food trucks and things to do down there. You're going to love it. Friday Night Live, it starts tonight. And definitely you put the 21st on your calendar because that's Motown night. And it's also your favorite station, us. Uh-huh. You know what? KISS. That's what that night is. We're going to be right down there with you. KISS 107. It's your favorite station. I know it is. So if you forget those dates, just check out our website. It's right there. KISSWTLZ.com.
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2: If I have another daughter, I'm going to name her Pregnant. 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How you doing? You see what I'm saying? And that... You know what I'm saying? That'll keep people up off of like that.
1: Yeah, yeah. 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

Kiss in the Morning, simply the best R&B. It's T.I. with Let 'Em Know, following that Outkast, Mariah Carey. They're all headed your way. Some great music. And hanging with your girl, Victoria.

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This in the midday, simply the best R&B. It's a throwback for you with Drew Hill, Beauty. We haven't heard anything new from him in quite a while, right? Oh, I think we're due for some new music, but we do love the old. Here it is, Drew Hill and Beauty.

Kiss in the Midday, sampling the best R&B. That was Drew Hill. Hey, hey, hey. How you doing? I just tickle my own self. How you doing on this Friday? Are you good? Are you good, good? You know, I don't always get other folks' jokes, but I certainly get my own. Nothing like laughing at yourself, right? Well, listen, I just wanted to make sure that you are good. It's your check-in, your check-out, making sure everything is good with you. You know, we've had some pretty up and down days with the weather. It's super duper hot, and then it tries to drop a few degrees, but it's all good. It's summertime. You know, I should be singing that song, Summertime, Summer, Summertime. You know what I'm talking about, right? Mm-hmm, Will Smith. But anyway, listen, Gospel Fest is coming up. The 25th anniversary is happening on August the 1st back at Ojibwe Island. It wasn't there last year because Ojibwe was shut down, but it's back. And guess what? You can drive on the island. Yes, you can. All you got to do is come on out there. It's a free event. You don't have to pay to get in. You get to see all of these great artists that are

0: going to be out there. Karen Clark Sheard, Brent Jones, Jarrell Smalls. There's going to be a tribute to Richard Smallwood. You don't want to miss any of this. It's going to be good. There's some great folks on program. So make sure that you come on out and enjoy what's going on. Food trucks, vendors of all kinds, information. You got it. We got it for you. So come on out there. August the 1st is the 25th celebration of Gospel Fest.
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3: 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Kiss 107.1, simply the best R&B.
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You know, I was just talking to someone about Boys to Men and how Babyface, you know, also wrote some of their songs. Well, that was them, but this is Miss Jill Scott. I like it. The name of the song is Precious.

0: R&B soul to soul. Here's your entertainment news. So the ailing Bill Cosby, who's 89 years old, has missed multiple deposition dates over the age-related health issues. So anyway, Bill Cosby is 89, and you know, after losing a recent lawsuit that was filed against him for alleged sexual assault, well, his lawyer told the court that his client was unable to proceed with his latest deposition due to disabilities and age-related health issues, which we know what his issues are right now. In a document that was obtained, it said that he, you know, is now legally blind and suffers from significant mobility limitations, which would make, you know, attending a hearing exceedingly difficult. But, you know, we're in the time of Zoom now, so why couldn't they just do it Zoom with this lawyer? I don't know. But anyway, before his health struggles came to light, Cosby, you know, was canceled because he was reportedly not available on scheduled days. Cosby has been embroiled in legal troubles for decades with the disgrace of the Cosby Show actor being denied a new trial in May of 2026. Remember that? They denied him. Well, the hearing would have allowed Cosby to defend himself once again against, you know, the person that is saying or is saying that, you know, he sexually assaulted them. Well, anyway, that was denied. And that drug and raping appeared in 1972. Well, she was awarded $19 million in March of 2026 after filing the lawsuit against him. Well, it's been 54 years to get justice, and I know it's not complete for the rest of the women. This is what she's saying, but I hope it helps them a little bit. So anyway, Cosby needs to make his dates, but you know, like I said, we're in the age of Zoom these days. His lawyer could easily put him up for Zoom because he, you know, he's legally blind anyway. You got to lead him in the court. You got to lead him out of court. Wouldn't it just be more convenient to do Zoom with your lawyer right there? I don't know. That's just my thinking. But anyway, that is your entertainment news.
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1: First of all, I have to be honest with you, baby. 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

0: listen to Midday Simply, the best R&B. Hey, so listen up. There is a mental health symposium that's going to take place on July 25th from 10 to 1. It's going to be held at the Four Points by Sheraton. Now, that's located at 4960 Town Center Drive, so it's going to be a great event. 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Mental health, let me tell you, mental health is so very important. 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We've got all the details right there. 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

0: Oh, you're taking that deep breath at three. Come on. In and out, giving your body permission to relax. It's still better if you do that inside, even though the air quality is getting better. Kissing the afternoon, sipping the best R&B. Happy Friday, your afternoon girlfriend, your boy Daniels. When you love now from Jodeci.
1: All the chronic in the world can even mess with you. You're the ultimate high. You know what I'm saying, baby? Now check this out.

0: is getting better. We have dropped down to 254, which has put us in the very unhealthy category, which is a step up from hazardous, so we will take that. But because of this, no, it's still encouraged for you to stay inside if you can. Positive Results Downtown has put out a press release. They said after closely monitoring the air quality conditions yesterday and this morning and consulting the latest forecast, Positive Results Downtown Saginaw has made the difficult decision to cancel tonight's Friday Night Live concert and the 250th American Celebration. They say the safety and well-being of our attendees, volunteers, performers, vendors, sponsors, and community members must always come first. We appreciate that. With hazardous conditions and the air quality levels caused by Canadian wildfires, smoke expected to continue throughout the day and into this evening, we simply cannot provide a safe outdoor environment for our event. They say at this time, tonight's event has been canceled and will not take place. They say they will share any additional information regarding future events or possible opportunities to celebrate at a later date if they become available. So once again, tonight's Friday Night Live and 250th American Celebration will not take place because of the air quality that we're dealing with, which is getting better. And we, man, are thankful for that. So thank you, Positive Results Downtown. But I tell you what, we are looking forward to our Friday Night Lives continuing, and hopefully all this will be cleared up by next Friday. And we still have it on the books for you to come out and celebrate with us for the final Friday Night Live, which is going to be Friday, August 21st for Motown Night with Kiss 107.1. So still keep that on your calendar, right? Kiss in the Afternoon, simply the best R&B. Happy Friday, your afternoon girl for Yvonne Daniels with more of your favorites. Yeah, on the way, it's the weekend officially. Now, I am calling. Got some Kayla Brianna, your favorite. Yeah, energy, it's coming up next.
1: Hey, Steve Harvey, y'all. 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
2: If I have another daughter, I'm going to name her Pregnant. That way, when men roll up on and talk to her, she'll say, hey, I'm pregnant. How you doing? You see what I'm saying? And that, you know what I'm saying? That'll keep people up off of like that.
1: Yeah, yeah. So then when she do become pregnant, it's like having a twice-baked potato.
2: Y'all don't never want to enter into my mind. 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

Hey, calling all July 17th birthdays. Happy birthday. Yeah, I wish you many, many more. It's a blessing to celebrate another one. Saginaw's own Representative Avis O'Neill celebrating today along with Saginaw's own Nikki Liggins. Happy birthday, girl. R&B singer Jeremiah is 39 today. And basketball player OG Anunoby is 29. Hey, if you're celebrating your anniversary for anything, happy anniversary. Happy Friday. Kiss in the afternoon. Simply the best R&B one you love now from Kim and One Love.

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Hey, if you've been thinking about getting a tattoo, I'm just saying, today is National Tattoo Day. Happy Friday. Kissing Afternoon, simply the best R&B. On your love now from Wale and Leon Thomas and watching us.

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3: Hey. What's happening, baby? 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

0: Hey, congratulations. 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Of course, you know I hope you win, and you are welcome. Kissing the Afternoon, simply the best R&B, your afternoon girlfriend, Yvonne Daniels, and with you on a Friday with When You Love from Kevin Ross. Spin, it's up next.
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0: 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Bishop Wesley Wiley of Atlanta, Georgia on Friday. And Apostle Patricia Wiley of Brooklyn, New York on Sunday. 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

Hey, get ready to move your body with me on a Friday. You know, movement is medicine. Got the Kiss Throwback Afternoon Workout coming up for you at 5 right after another word that wins. Yes, you can get in on our Kiss Concert Getaway. Kiss in the Afternoon, simply the best R&B right now. Want your love from October London, and She Keeps Calling. Happy Friday.

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1: 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It's the KISS Concert Giveaway on KISS 107.1. Now let's move that body on a Friday. Let's go.
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0: And thanks for moving your body with me on a Friday. Yeah, the Kiss Throwback Afternoon Workout in full effect with Marcus McBride. Kiss in the Afternoon, simply the best R&B. Hey, your afternoon girlfriend, Yvonne Daniels here. And get ready for stepped-up enforcement of the state's Move Over Law. That's during a one-day high-visibility campaign. It's happening this Monday from 11 a.m. to 4 p.m., all right? So the law requires drivers to shift over a lane and slow down at least 10 miles per hour below the posted speed limit, and that's when passing an emergency vehicle with its lights on, or to simply slow down if changing lanes isn't possible. You at least have to slow down 10 miles if you can't change lanes, all right? So this covers police cars, fire and EMS vehicles, tow trucks, and construction vehicles. The Michigan State Police, along with local agencies and troopers from Kentucky, Ohio, and Pennsylvania will take part, so keep that in mind this Monday from 11 a.m. to 4 p.m. If you see an emergency vehicle with its lights on, if you see a tow truck, construction vehicles, EMS, you have got to shift over if you can, or at least if you can, slow down at least 10 miles per hour below the posted speed limit. All right. And I know that was a lot. So we got all that for you at kisswtlz.com. Be safe. Kiss in the Afternoon, simply the best R&B continues with One You're Loving from Miss Victoria Monet. Let Me, it's up next.
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2: If I have another daughter, I'm going to name her Pregnant. That way when men roll up on and talk to her, she'll say, hey, I'm pregnant. How you doing? You see what I'm saying? And that, you know what I'm saying? That'll keep people up off of like that.
1: 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So then when she do become pregnant, it's like having a twice-baked potato.
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12: There's only

afternoon. Simply the Best R&B continues on this World Emoji Day. I have a couple of emojis I'd like to add to the list. I'll send it to the emoji people. Happy Friday. It's One You Love Now from LMA and Boot Up.

0: such a crazy feeling though. I don't want to get too attached, but I feel like I already am. My mind's telling me one thing, but I guess I should listen to my heart. Right?
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for taking me along with you on a Friday, helping you get into the weekend wherever you are, wherever you're listening from. I appreciate you. Kiss Me Afternoon, simply the best R&B. It's One You Love Now from Mariah Carey, In Your Feelings.

0: 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And we got you, boo. Everybody's going to know about it. KISS in the Afternoon, simply the best R&B, one you love, from Neo, his latest, Up, Out, and Gone. It's up next.
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Kissing the Afternoon, simply the best R&B. 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

0: Hey, it's Steve Harvey, y'all. Here's what happened on the Steve Harvey Morning Show.
1: If I have another daughter, I'm going to name her Pregnant. That way when me and roll up on and talk to her, she'll say, hey, I'm pregnant. How you doing? You see what I'm saying? And that, you know what I'm saying? That'll keep people up off of like that.
0: Yeah, yeah. So then when she do become pregnant, it's like having a twice-baked potato.
1: Y'all don't never want to enter into my mind. And that's
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1: Y'all
0: never... 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